0: 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Jason Aldean is bringing the party to Toyota Amphitheater. 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
2: The roads are starting off clear. I'm Terry with a look at your afternoon commute. Your drive through the Truckee Meadows this Thursday afternoon is starting off crash and incident-free, but we still have a few trouble spots that we're keeping an eye on, like the drive-in from USA Parkway, which is in the moderate to heavy range on westbound 80 between the Parkway and Mustang. Your commute up to the North Valleys is also in the moderate to heavy range on northbound 395 between the Spaghetti Bowl and Lemon Drive. In Sparks, watch out for some slowdowns on Prater Way between Stanford Way and Howard Drive. And your commute up to Spanish Springs is flowing nicely at the moment on northbound Pyramid Highway with a few slowdowns between Los Altos and Sparks Boulevard. I'm Terry with a look at your afternoon.
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5: Hey, hey, Peach. Forecaster Raina Plunkett here with your Reno forecast. Tonight, mostly clear with a low around 47 degrees. Sunshine to close out the week with a high of 82. Finally, Saturday and Sunday, you'll be able to squeeze out a lot of sunshine with highs in the upper 80s. Monday and Tuesday look like a record-shattering couple of days with highs in the 90s for the first time this year. That's your Weather Authority forecast.
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1: Well, I'll tell you, there are no people on earth to me quite like the Seminole people. I came to know Jim Billy. Actually, I met him about 10 years ago. Chief James Billy and several of the other tribe members, and came to find out that he was quite a songwriter and a singer himself. I never knew that before. And he writes songs that are pretty much about Florida and, of course, where he lives down in the Glades. I've always been just really intrigued by his songs. In fact, when I wrote the song Seminole Wind, and when it did end up on the album and there was talk about a video, I knew that there was only one place to do the video and if we were able, and that would be down with James Billy and the Seminole people in that particular place. And I'm very thankful to this day that all that worked out even better than I could have imagined.

Going so far down memory lane, yeah, you're going to need a lift home. Here's another country classic from Hank's Music Vault.

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2: The roads are starting off clear. I'm Terry with a look at your afternoon commute. Your drive through the Truckee Meadows this Thursday afternoon is starting off crash and incident free, but we still have a few trouble spots that we're keeping an eye on, like the drive-in from USA Parkway, which is in the moderate to heavy range on westbound 80 between the Parkway and Mustang. Your commute up to the North Valleys is also in the moderate to heavy range on northbound 395 between the Spaghetti Bowl and Lemon Drive. In Sparks, watch out for some slowdowns on Prater Way between Stanford Way and Howard Drive. And your commute up to Spanish Springs is flowing nicely at the moment on northbound Pyramid Highway with a few slowdowns between Los Altos and Sparks Boulevard. I'm Terry with a look at your afternoon commute.
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3: The roads remain clear. I'm Terry with a look at your afternoon commute. Your drive through the Truckee Meadows this Thursday afternoon remains crash and incident free. Although we have our usual slowdowns in and around the Spaghetti Bowl and on both major freeways. Your drive up to the North Valleys is pretty heavy at the moment on northbound 395 with your slowdowns between the Spaghetti Bowl and Lemon Drive. The commute in from USA Parkway is also heavy on westbound 80 between the Parkway and Patrick. Congestion building in Reno on McCarran Boulevard North between Evans and the 395 on-ramps. And your drive up to Spanish Springs is flowing nicely at the moment on northbound Pyramid Highway between Los Altos and Sparks Boulevard. I'm Terry with a look at your afternoon commute.
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6: Hey, Peach. Forecaster Reina Blanke here with your Reno forecast. Tonight, mostly clear with a low around 47 degrees. Sunshine to close out the week with a high of 82. Finally, Saturday and Sunday, you'll be able to squeeze out a lot of sunshine with highs in the upper 80s. Monday and Tuesday look like a record-shattering couple of days with highs in the 90s for the first time this year. That's your Weather Authority forecast.
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1: 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Check website for days and hours.
2: The roads remain clear. I'm Terry with a look at your afternoon commute. Your drive through the Truckee Meadows this Thursday afternoon remains crash and incident free. Although we have our usual slowdowns in and around the Spaghetti Bowl and on both major freeways. Your drive up to the North Valleys is pretty heavy at the moment on northbound 395 with your slowdowns between the Spaghetti Bowl and Lemon Drive. The commute in from USA Parkway is also heavy on westbound 80 between the Parkway and Patrick. Congestion building in Reno on McCarran Boulevard North between Evans and the 395 on-ramps. And your drive up to Spanish Springs is flowing nicely at the moment on northbound Pyramid Highway between Los Altos and Sparks Boulevard. I'm Terry with a look at your afternoon commute.
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4: 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Riders brought news of Abraham Lincoln's election and start of the Civil War. 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